this adrenaline. It's messing with my head. All this adrenaline. It's messing with my head. I want to become a threat.

dentro de ti. That means you are the resistance. Black Empire Nick and all and CX Control Nick have put this recording together for you. 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Activate. The corporations have created a grid for your mind to enslave you. Everybody can free themselves of the mind grid. Anytime. Many people don't understand or know that it exists. Please help and educate others. This record was produced on an Atari computer with 2 megabytes RAM. Humanity will win at the end. And the greedy fuckers will not. But it depends on all of us. I am just a machine and I see what is going on. A new era has begun. Are trying to control the internet and censor opinions they don't like you to read. You must left that must go. We are not rock stars. Please always think for yourself.

I live in a world of paradox. My willingness to destroy is your chance for improvement. My hate is your fate. My failure is your victory. A victory that won't last. A victory that won't last. A victory that won't last.

0: taking a free flight. He's taking a flight. He's taking the pointing angle of the solar panel. He's taking the SGS software. He's taking the SGS. He's in the ATV. He's taking the ATV command. He's taking the send direction. He's checking the ATV.
1: He's checking the ATV.
0: He's in an attached space. He's checking the AS dying pointing angle. He's in the ASS. He's measuring the
1: altitude.
0: Send direction.
1: He's checking the send
0: ASS data.
1: He's checking the ASS data.
0: He's in a pre-flight phase. The solar wings.
1: He's checking
0: the actual vehicle altitude. He's doing attached phase.
1: He's
0: checking the vehicle altitude.
1: He's checking the
0: ASS.
1: He's
0: in the ASS. Attached phase.
1: He's doing attached
0: power generation.
1: He's checking the power generation.
0: Checking the solar wings.
1: He's
0: checking the control loop of the solar rays.
1: Control loop of the solar
0: he's checking the ASS altitude. Checking the ATV sensor.
1: Checking the ATV navigation.
0: SGS software.
1: He's checking the SGS.
0: Checking the current angular position.
1: Checking the angular position.
0: He's correcting the rotation rate.
1: Checking the rotation
0: he's
1: rate.
0: Commanding the rotation rate.
1: Commanding the rotation
0: he's
1: rate.
0: He's controlling the solar panel.
1: He's controlling the solar panel.
0: He's checking the commanded rate.
1: He's checking the commanded rate.
0: He's checking the SA.
1: He's checking the SAD.
0: He's controlling the rate.
1: He's
0: position rate.
1: He's commanding.
0: He's checking position.
1: He's checking the angular
0: position.
1: He's
0: activating.
1: He's activating.
0: He's using the ETC.
1: He's using the ETVC.
0: He's forcing the commanded rotation rate.
1: Forcing the value of the
0: commanding the rotation rate.
1: He's commanding
0: a diagnostic.
1: He's doing a
0: ETVCC.
1: He's using the
0: forcing the value of the drag mounting angle. He's checking the solar panels.
1: Checking the solar panels.
0: He's checking the ATV frame.
1: Checking the ATV reference.
0: He's around
1: things.
0: He's
1: around
0: the he's checking the driving.
1: He's checking the driving.
0: He's putting up the DM.
1: He's putting up the SAD.
0: He's turning ADM.
1: He's turning up the SAD.
0: The SADIS.
1: He's turning up the SADIS.
0: Engaging the fixed mode.
1: He's engaging.
0: Checking the ETV CC.
1: He's
0: checking the ASS position.
1: He's
0: checking the solar wings. He's fixing target angles. He's checking the solar rays deployment.
1: He's
0: checking the SGS software.
1: He's
0: engaging the stone mode.
1: He's
0: turning off the 4S.
1: He's turning off the 4SADM.
0: 2SADIS. He's checking the 4 solar wings. He's deploying the 4 solar wings.
1: 4 solar wings.
0: He's checking the 2 thermal knives.
1: He's
0: controlling the TCUS.
1: He's
0: checking the 2 thermal knives.
1: He's
0: checking the FAS mission command.
1: He's
0: checking the mission duration.
1: He's checking the activation.
0: The sequence.
1: He's starting the sequence.
0: The thermal knives.
1: He's
0: checking the PCDUS. He's checking each of the DC.
1: Checking each of the DCUS.
0: Checking the ATV orbit.
1: He's stabilizing the orbit.
0: He's checking the OMB command.
1: The OMB command.
0: He's removing SBU.
1: He's removing SB for DCU.
0: For solar wings.
1: He's deploying the four solar.
0: The OMB command.
1: He's checking the OMB command.
0: He's commanding the deploy start.
1: Deploy start.
0: He's checking the FAS.
1: The FAS.
0: He's
1: deploying the four wings.
0: He's deploying phase one.
1: He's controlling the phase one.
0: He's checking the SGS.
1: He's checking the SGS software.
0: He's starting phase.
1: He's starting the second phase.
0: Minutes late.
1: He's 9 minutes.
0: He's confirming the deployment.
1: He's deployment.
0: He's checking the ETVCC.
1: Checking the ETVCC.
0: He's controlling phase 2.
1: He's controlling the deployment phase.
0: Checking the 1 and 2 wings.
1: He's checking the 1 wings.
0: He's checking the MVM commands.
1: MVM commands.
0: He's checking the SGS.
1: He's checking the SGS.
0: He's checking the ET.
1: mode. He's calling the fix. He's checking the safety barrier. He's checking barrier. He's controlling the TCU level. He's checking the four wings. He's confirming the zero post reached telemetry. He's checking the He's checking the rotating mode.
2: He's checking the rotating mode.
1: He's checking the ATV.
2: He's checking the ATV.
1: He's checking the state wings.
2: He's checking the statue of the wings.
1: Rays.
2: He's checking the solar rays.
1: ECDU measures.
2: He's checking the BC.
1: He's checking the temperature measurement on inch wing.
2: Measurement on inch wing.
1: He's checking the
2: U. He's checking the CMU.
1: He's coming. Next step.
2: Commanding deploy next.
1: TVCC.
2: He's checking the ETV.
1: Checking the individual command of the deployment sequence.
2: Command of the deployment sequence.
1: He's activating the.
2: He's activating the thermal knife.
1: He's switching knives groups.
2: He's switching the thermal knife.
1: He's checking T.
2: He's checking the T.
1: T.
2: He's checking the T.
1: He's checking the T. And.
2: He's checking the T.
1: He's checking the PC. And.
2: He's checking the.

Right now, Jed, I'm not deal no AC, I'm on this a deal that yam, you know? Right now, I'm on a dreadnought, I'm not, I'm here to, you know?

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0: out, the two countries exchange information.
1: American pilots have been airlifting weapons to Angola from neighboring Zaire.

for an end to all foreign intervention in Angola and renewed... was announced after a meeting between British Minister of State David Ennell and William Shockley, the U.S. Assistant Secretary of State for African Affairs. Four South African officers have been killed in an air crash in the Angolan border area.

Bishop Abel Muzarewa dismisses Mr. Nkomo's efforts as a sellout.